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2: 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This is the heavy, heavy monster sound! 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
8: Good morning. How are you? Welcome to Tuesday. It's just after 6 o'clock and it's David Andrews with you. Listen, I hope you had a lovely holiday weekend. What a hot one. Let's get started with the best variety of 70s favourites. Quo on the way, and here's ABBA on Nation 70s.

0: Nation 70s with Derek and the Dominoes. Layla, what a tune. We are waking up to Tuesday. Let's set you up for a short four-day week. It's David Andrews with you. And the question is, will we break the record temperatures for May? 32.8 degrees set on May 29th, 1944. Is it going to be hotter than that today? It feels hot already. It was such a hot night. Let's get the Jacksons on with a brilliant number one, plus the Captain Antoniel on Nation 70s.
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0: Nation 70s with 70 Supergroup, Supertramp and Dreamer. There you were, dreaming away, and holiday weekend is finished already, just as you were getting used to it. And what a beautiful holiday Monday. Will we ever have as good a holiday Monday as that one? Because usually it's black clouds everywhere, isn't it? Classic Queen lined up and Dan Hartman, Relight My Fire on Nation 70s.
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Just love that track. Nation 70s with Queen from the stunning Night at the Opera album. And You're My Best Friend. We are kicking off your Tuesday morning, a short week with the best variety of 70s favourites. I'm going to play a special song from Linda's Farm, the group from Newcastle. We're going to run for home after Blondie's big break track. Denis from 78, playing on Nation 70s. Good morning.

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Oh, what a song. Nation 70s, the amazing voice of Paul Carrack, Ace and How Long. Hope you had a lovely holiday weekend. What a hot one. Did you go and jump in the kids' paddling pool to cool off? Listen, I got to tell you, we had a big water pistol fight. I got my wife when she was sunbathing. Oh dear. I won't do that again. Let's get a two-tone favourite on from the specials, plus Earth, Wind and Fire, Fantasy on Nation 70s.

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8: Good morning, it's David Andrews with you at just after 7 o'clock. We're going to kick off your day with the best variety of 70s favourites. Bob Seger, Hollywood Nights lined up. Here's Frankie Valli and the Four Seasons on Nation 70s.

0: Nation 70s rocking out with Rainbow, and since you've been gone at 7:16, and it's David Andrews with you. Hey, it's already Tuesday. Hope you enjoyed a lovely bank holiday. The weather is so good. Let's take the rest of the week off, right? Casey and the Sunshine Band lined up, and from those glam rock days, Sweet with their number one blockbuster on Nation 70s.
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0: Nation 70s pop music from M at 7:25 Tuesday morning. It's David with you. Half term this week, and what a hot one. Hot sunshine in the south, 30 degrees in Cardiff and Wales, cooler in the north and Scotland. And we had those record-breaking temperatures for May, 34 degrees in London. It is too hot to work. Take the rest of the week off, guys. Let's get the police on in just a mo, plus McCartney and Wings on Nation 70s.
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0: Nation 70s, it's David with you, 20 minutes before 8 o'clock, and there's John and Olivia from Greece. You're the one that I want. How are you this morning? It's already Tuesday. Holiday weekend just disappeared, and we've never known a bank holiday Monday like it. No black clouds around, not even a shower. Hotter than Barcelona, only 25 degrees on the Costa Brava. Let's get Mr. New York on soon, and a great track from the Kinks on Nation 70s.
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Nation 70s with Billy, the piano man himself from those early 70s days when he was working away in a piano bar in Los Angeles. How you doing this morning? 7:50. It is Tuesday already. Bank holiday just flew by. We have the best variety of 70s favourites for you to enjoy with a glam rock classic on the way after the Bee Gees. Jive Talking on Nation 70s.

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4: Hey, it's David Andrews with you at just after 8 o'clock. It is Tuesday already. Hope you had a terrific weekend. Let's play something different from Neil Diamond and Love Is in the Air. John Paul Young on Nation 70s.

0: Nation 70s, it is 8:15 Tuesday morning, and it's David with you. You're the first, the last, my everything from Barry White. Barry's mate, Peter Radcliffe, actually wrote that as a country song called You're the First, the Last, My In-Between. And then Barry turned it into a disco number one, of course. Stevie Wonder lined up in just a mo, and the perfect song for a beautiful day from Bill Withers on Nation 70s.
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0: Nation 70s with 70s supergroup ELO, Living Thing from the brilliant New World Record album. How are you this Tuesday morning? It is 8:29. What a weekend of sport with Arsenal winning the title for the first time in years. And that's it, the end of the football season. The World Cup kicks off on June the 11th. I can't wait. It's going to be Mexico against South Africa and the opening ceremony in Mexico City with Shakira, Jennifer Lopez and Bad Bunny. You know, I don't remember Bad Bunny having any hits in the 70s. He was at the Super Bowl, wasn't he? The halftime performance at the Super Bowl. Let's get the Doobie Brothers on, plus Philadelphia Soul. Harold Melvin on Nation 70s.
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0: What a song, Blondie, hanging on the telephone on Nation 70s, and it's David Andrews with you. Listen, I hope you had a lovely holiday weekend. What a hot one. The heat wave continues for Tuesday, which isn't too good if you're working. Even hotter temperatures in London and the South. 34 degrees, hot sunshine, mist of blue sky everywhere. Feeling much cooler in the Northeast and Scotland. A refreshing 22 degrees in Newcastle. It is gonna be like a sauna on the tube today in London. Let's get one of the best songs on from Ike and Tina Turner, and the track that kicked it all off for Barry Manilow on Nation 70s.
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Nation 70s at 12 minutes before 9 o'clock. It's David with you and the song that kicked it all off for Barry Manilow, Mandy. And of course, Barry's had a few health issues this year, but he's okay and ready to go for the UK tour, kicking off on June the 9th in Glasgow. And Barry will be celebrating his 83rd when he performs at London's O2 Arena on June the 17th. Let's get Buggles number one video killed the radio star on for you after Andy Fairweather Low, wide-eyed and legless on Nation 70s.

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6: Good morning, it's David Andrews with you at just after 9 o'clock as we kick off the No Repeat 9 to 5, just packed with those 70s favourites you love. One of Diana Ross's massive hit songs, and here's ABBA, SOS, on Nation 70s.

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0: Nation 70's No Repeat 9 to 5 for Tuesday with Chic. Everybody dance. Still sounds so good, that song. It is too hot to work across much of the country. I think you need to beat the heat and head for the supermarket freezer section. It's so refreshing around there. Let's play a classic 1975 number one very soon. Plus Carly Simon, You're So Vain on Nation 70's.
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0: Nation 70s with Richard and Karen with her amazing voice, The Carpenters on Top of the World. And it's David Andrews here. How are you this morning? We are playing the greatest 70s favourites you're going to hear anywhere, with Rod sounding just the business from Atlantic Crossing. We've got the Eagles on before 10 o'clock and Amy Stewart, Knock on Wood, here on Nation 70s.
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Oh, it's such a beautiful song. Nation 70s with Rod from the album Atlantic Crossing, which he recorded when he first went to live in Los Angeles. And it's the album that had a fast side and a slow side. That was suggested to him by his girlfriend at the time, Swedish actress and model Britt Ekland. Now, Rod is flying out to Vegas this week for some shows at Caesar's Palace. How about we play one of the Eagles' finest songs for you soon after Tavares on Nation 70s.

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Nation 70s playing David Essex, gonna make you a star, and you can see him live across the UK this September. Have yourself a really good Tuesday. Have you managed to beat the heat? Don't get sunburnt. I'm David Andrews, back for breakfast for Wednesday morning. Tony will kick off your 70s workday after 10 o'clock this morning, and then Phil Hoyle's through the afternoon, playing the greatest 70s songs you're going to hear anywhere. The Emotions, Best of My Love on Nation 70s.

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4: Good morning, it's just gone 10. Thank you, David. Something very special is about to happen now. We've got what we call a crossover record. So this song was released and made in 1979, but had its highest chart position in 1980. What a conundrum. What do you do when you've got like Nation 70s and Nation 80s? Well, you kind of have to play it when it was made in 1979.

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5: Just gone 11. Good morning. Welcome to Nation 70s. We play the best variety of 70s hits. Jigsaw soon. What the Hoople 2. Here's the real thing. Can't get by without you. 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

0: 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They all play here. The best variety of 70s hits from Nation 70s.
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0: This is Tony Dibbins, through your workday at Nation 70s, the best variety of 70s hits. Phil Hoyle says drive from two.
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0: 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Songs you thought you'd lost. 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
5: 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Hello, good afternoon. It's Tony Dibben, just gone one. Bee Gees soon. XTC are making plans for Nigel. Here comes Shocking Blue. Venus. 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Venus. 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

0: What a great soundtrack to your weekday. This is Tony Dibben here at Nation 70s. It's brilliant to be here with the best variety of 70s hits.
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5: Good afternoon in the heat on a Tuesday afternoon. 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

0: It's Nation 70s in the sunshine. Your heat wave is in full effect for the next few days. It's going to be cooler by the weekend, and I, for one, can't wait. I've got to be honest. I know they do say that a nice cup of tea kind of cools you down. I've never quite understood that, because when you're hot, the very last thing you want is a hot drink, isn't it? But let me know if you've got a secret. Maybe it is going to be tea. How well does it work? Nation 70s from Nation Radio. It's Phil right through till 6 with music from ABBA, Mamma Mia, on the way for you next.
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0: We don't play the same 70s song twice between 9am and 5pm. 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

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On the day that we find out that 8 in 10 Brits turn to AI chatbots for advice on relationships and mental health. It's a sign of the times, isn't it? That didn't happen in the 70s. Roxy Music on the way after Thin Lizzy.

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It's Phil through till 6. If you're celebrating your birthday today, many happy returns to you. You're celebrating with Stevie Nicks, who's 78 years of age today. Jeremy Corbyn is also celebrating his birthday as he turns 77. Helena Bonham Carter is 60. And Lenny Kravitz is also celebrating a birthday as he turns 62 today, which is Tuesday, the 26th of May. If you're celebrating this very day, a very happy birthday to you. Music from Elton John next on Nation 70s. This is Part-Time Love.

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Fusion, Fleetwood Mac, Go Your Own Way. It's Nation 70s. It's Tuesday, the 26th of May. Absolutely gorgeous weather today. Hopefully you're trying to stay cool the best way you can. Don't forget to check in with your friends and family, and make sure your pets are okay today as well. It's a very warm one, isn't it? Today is the day then that in 1978, income tax was introduced into Britain. It was also on this day in 1969, John Lennon and Yoko Ono began an eight-day bed-in in Canada to promote world peace. And it was also on this very day in 1979, that Sunday Girl gave Blondie their second UK number one hit single. Maybe we'll play it for you on the show a little bit later. Got some great music coming up this afternoon. I've got on the way Tom Petty, An American Girl, after we play this from the Hughes Corporation.

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0: is Meatloaf and Bad Out of Hell, and before that, America and Ventura High. It's Phil Hoyles on Nation 70s from Nation Radio. So if you're out the back at the moment, radio is on and you can do two things at the same time. I know some people can. I think it's a bloke thing. We can't do that. I can't do that. I quite manage to blink and talk at the same time. That's about it. But it's World Dracula Day today. If you fancy reading the book, it marks the 1897 novel release on this day back then. And it's also World Redhead Day today as well. Certainly one type that needs to be careful in the sunshine. Maybe even love the heat. It's just you don't love the sun. It's Phil Hoyles right through till 7 o'clock today. Tips to stay cool. Drink, top the list, apparently. Tea, nice and warm. It's bizarre, isn't it? Music from the Doobie Brothers on the way next on Nation 70s.
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So checking your showbiz on Nation 70s this afternoon, Ed Sheeran is to rebuild his old youth club with a new music room, an art studio and a library, which is going to make locals very happy, I would have thought. 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

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All you have to do is wake up your device and ask it to play Nation 70s today. Can you believe we're on the verge of June? Although saying that, with temperatures today reaching near 30, I think it's summertime, isn't it? Coming up very soon, some D-Day celebrations kicking off on the 6th of June. Also on the 11th of June, we've got the start of the 2026 FIFA World Cup, of course, and Father's Day, also in June, that will land on the 21st. So loads of stuff happening in June this year. If you fancy dropping us a line, maybe letting us know what your plans are, then 07740938500 is your number. Got music from the Tourists, after the Eagles, and Take It to the Limit on Nation 70s.

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Eddie and Angie Baby on Nation 70s. Now, the more than 25 million adults are giving foreign holidays a miss this year, with many choosing staycations to sidestep the stress of the airports, the travel disruptions and worries over fuel shortages. Almost half of those asked have no plans to travel abroad in 2026, with the cost of living cited as the most common reason. Others are opting to explore Great Britain, saying that they would love to see more of this country, support the local economy and avoid the risk of getting stuck abroad. So where do you fancy going this year? Is it a staycation? Drop me a line. Let me know your thoughts. 07740 938500. Nation 70s plays Derek and the Dominoes.

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3: 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It's Phil. Got some great songs playing on the show today, including this to start the hour from the Beach Boys. It's Lady Linda.

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Simon and Garfunkel, Cecilia, before their Donna Summer and I Feel Love, and their Beach Boys and Lady Linda. Some great tunes playing today. If you fancy getting in touch, then your number is 07740 938500 as the classics continue with Cher on Nation 70s.

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0: It's Nation 70s from Nation Radio playing Player and Baby Come Back before that LaBelle and Lady Marmalade on Drive Time. Catch me here after 2, 3 till 6, Monday through Friday. Got some brilliant songs still to play on Drive Time today, including that from Frida Payne and The Police. Don't go anywhere.
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0: beats the police and can stand losing you. It's Phil Hoyles at Nation 70s from Nation Radio in your showbiz at the moment then. Big news for you if you're a massive fan of Poirot, because it's heading back to TV screens very soon. But there is going to be no David Suchet in the BBC version. They're going completely from scratch. So a new person cast as Poirot. We'll give you more details about that as soon as we can. And also making news, Richard Madeley has hit back at hair dye speculation. People are saying he's dyeing his hair. He's saying, absolutely not. All making news on this Tuesday afternoon.
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0: Rainbow, and since you've been gone, it's Nation 70s on Nation Radio. If you fancy getting in touch with us this afternoon, then your number is 07740938500. You can also get in touch on the Nation Player and, of course, our Facebook page as well. Any way you fancy today. Got some great music playing on Nation 70s all afternoon long. Music from the Carpenters and David Bowie on the way in just a sec.
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playing the biggest scenes from the 1970s. We're the home of the No Repeat 9 to 5. You will not hear the same song twice throughout your workday. That is guaranteed. And of course, at the weekends, it magically morphs into the No Repeat Weekend. That starts every Saturday morning with me on breakfast. It's Phil Hoyles, right through till 7. Catch us here every day after 2 through till 6. David is back on breakfast in the morning, of course. Music from Rod Stewart, Handbags and Glad Rags on the way after we play a big tune from Pink Floyd. This is the brilliant Another Brick in the Wall.

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5: 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It's Phil Hoyles on the big drive home. How are we finding you today? Thelma Houston, Don't Leave Me This Way. 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

0: It's Queen and Don't Stop Me Now at Nation 70s from Nation Radio. Before that, Cat Stevens and Another Saturday Night. It's Phil. If you fancy dropping us a line this afternoon, then your number is 07740938500. Making news in the papers today. Stonehenge, the mystery may finally be solved after 5,000 years.
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0: It's Frantique and Strut Your Funky Stuff. It's Phil Hoyles at Nation 70s from Nation Radio. In the papers today, there are new plans for self-driving cars to hit every city in the UK. The robo-taxis are to start appearing in towns and cities very soon. It didn't have that in the 70s. The question is, in 2026, will you jump on board one?
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It's Phil on Nation 70s from Nation Radio. In the papers then, the National Lottery has created its very own coins to use with scratch cards. My instant question to this is, what's wrong with coins in your pocket? Don't they work just the same? And also, from crickets to locusts, all the nutritional rich insects that you can eat if you get the nibbles when you're in the garden. I mean, would you really want to do that, though? Seriously. It's Phil, it's Nation 70s from Nation Radio. ABBA on the way after Styx and Babe at Drive Time.

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